come with me because you look so fine that I really want to make you mine. I said you look so fine that I really want to make you mine. 4, 5, 6, come on and get your kicks. Now you don't need money.

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It's a 1, 2, 3, take my hand and come with me, because you look so fine that I really wanna make you mine. I said, you look so fine that I really wanna make you mine. Come on and get your kicks. Now you don't need money with a face like that, do ya? 4, 5, 6, come on and get your kicks. Now you don't need money.

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Grass still withers and the flower falls.

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Tell my family how